It's difficult to believe that there's a place that plays all your favorite songs for free. 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

Steve Miller Band and Rockin' Me. I'm Maria Danza. Thanks for joining us. And Ann Wilson is going on tour, but not with Heart. More on that coming up. Right now, it's Howard Jones.

You can't live without your heart. So it's a good thing we've got plenty. We're featuring the biggest hits from Heart all weekend long on a Kick It Out weekend. In fact, here's one right now. NWA's Classic Hits, 98.3 KKEG.

0: Martin Heartless on our Kick It Out weekend. I'm Maria Danza. Thanks for hanging out with us. And Ann Wilson is rejoining Trip Sitter on the road. She'll be on the road with them from September through October with more than 20 shows. And it's interesting because they're going to do the U.S., Canada, and Japan. And tickets are already on sale if you want to see Ann Wilson with Trip Sitter. Progressive Insurance. 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
21: A better life with Dr. Sanjay Gupta.
22: Back in 2019, I made a documentary for HBO called One Nation Under Stress. And what was true then is still true now. Money and financial problems are consistently ranked as the number one cause of stress in the United States. And a brand new study out of the Mayo Clinic found that worrying about money may age the heart even faster than traditional risk factors. Unlike an acute stressor, such as a short-term work deadline or a brief illness, financial strain is often chronic and ongoing. And because money affects so many aspects of daily life, financial stress can be difficult to escape. Even so, financial stress does not mean you're doomed. It just means you need to double down on the things you know are good for heart health. Diet, exercise, sleep, and of course, not smoking. I'm Dr. Sanjay Gupta, helping you live a better life.
0: I remember dancing at the clubs to this one. It's Human League, and Don't You Want Me?

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0: 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Hi, I'm Maria Danza, and you're ready for Rocky 50. They're celebrating the 50th anniversary of the movie, which actually came out November of 1976. And now, from November 7th through the 11th, it's going to be in theaters, remastered, the whole nine yards. Do you realize it had only cost them $1 million to make Rocky back in the day, and it brought in $225 million? That's a big number in 1976.
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0: Baby's Dreams, that's Heart on our Kick It Out weekend. I'm Maria Danza, and that song was co-written by Bernie Taupin, who wrote most of the Elton John songs with Elton John. He went on to work with others as well, and that was one of the big hits he had without Elton John. And, you know, it was funny because Nancy Wilson sang lead on that track, and she usually did the lead vocals, but when they heard the demo, they kind of liked the way Nancy's voice sounded, but she had this nasty cold when she first recorded it. So they liked that raspiness, and when she was feeling better, they re-recorded more takes with her healthy voice, and she had to kind of recreate the raspy parts. I mean, why don't they just use the originals?
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Don't Stop Believin', that is Journey. I'm Maria Danza, and will Van Morrison continue his album release streak? More on that coming up. Here's Brown Eyed Girl.

heart, heart. In fact, we heart heart so much that we're showcasing 3 decades of Anna Nancy Wilson's biggest hits on a Kick It Out weekend. Here, have another heart hit. Northwest Arkansas's Classic Hits, 98.3 KKE.

0: Crazy on You. That is Heart on our Kick It Out weekend. Before that, we heard Van Morrison, and you know, he released an album the past 2 years. For 2026, it was the blues album, Somebody Tried to Sell Me a Bridge. In 2025, he released Remembering Now. So everybody's wondering, is there going to be another one coming out? And apparently, according to his people, it's possible. So stay tuned. Football is back. 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
16: 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I'm Dr. Sanjay Gupta, helping you live a better life.
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0: John Parr and St. Elmo's Fire. I'm Maria Danza, and apparently a sequel to the movie is officially in development at Sony Pictures. They were talking about it, and now apparently it's going to happen. I don't know. Rob Lowe recently confirmed that the creative team is actively writing and perfecting the script, so we'll keep you posted.
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0: From the album Bad Animals, that is Heart and Alone on our Kick It Out weekend. I'm Maria Danza, and Ann Wilson actually has another album coming out, a new LP with her band Trip Sitter, and she previewed it. It's called Consecrated Ground, and the single I Will Not Be Coming Back is out now if you want to check it out for yourself. The album is coming out on August 14th.
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I speak of the puppeteers of love? Ah, that's all right. You don't need to know all the words to sing along. Just sing along. Northwest Arkansas's classic hits, 98.3 KKEG. Mm-hmm.

Sweet Emotion, that's Aerosmith. I'm Maria Danz. And what NFL teams are likely to make it to the postseason? I'm going to tell you what they say coming up right now. Johnny Hates Jazz and Shattered Dreams.

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0: Straight on. 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
23: Across the country right now, at this very moment, there are probably arguments taking place about who's doing more of the housework, the homework, the shuttling of kids from this activity to that. It's true. By and large, women do more of this than men. But doesn't have to be that way. And if you and your spouse can level that playing field, it's going to make both of you and your kids happier. Psychologist Yelena Kecmanovic says this might be how you get there. As hard as it might be at first, try to think of your partner like a teammate, not an adversary. Learn how to do some of the chores your partner does to get a better understanding of how much effort something takes. And finally, take the time to acknowledge what the other person is doing. And every now and then, even express your appreciation. That'll go a long way. I'm Dr. Sanjay Gupta, helping you live a better life.
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0: Belinda Carlisle and Mad About You. Before that, we heard Oasis. And if you're mad about them, you know they're making a documentary about Oasis, about the reunion in 2025. And they just released the first trailer for it. 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
19: A Better Life with Dr. Sanjay Gupta.
20: What are the chances you are listening to this while drinking a nice hot cup of coffee? If so, don't let me stop you. For years, we've been reporting on the health benefits of coffee, and that's not going to stop today. A new study, this one out of Harvard School of Public Health, found that coffee and tea could help lower your risk of developing dementia. People who enjoyed 1 to 3 caffeinated cups a day saw the biggest impact. In addition to the caffeine, coffee contains hundreds of bioactive compounds that can influence inflammation, glucose metabolism, vascular function, and oxidative stress. It's also possible coffee drinkers might be doing other things that keep them healthy. Eating a more balanced diet, getting plenty of exercise, sleep, not smoking, or drinking too much alcohol. And finally, staying socially active. I'm Dr. Sanjay Gupta, helping you live a better life.
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We heart heart. In fact, we heart heart so much that we're showcasing three decades of Anna Nancy Wilson's biggest hits on a Kick It Out weekend. Here, have another heart hit. NWA's Classic Hits, 98.3 KKEG.

0: That's the title track to the album Dog and Butterfly. It's Heart on our Kick It Out weekend. I'm Maria Danz, and I love that one. It just puts you in like a very zen mood, right? And Ann Wilson said, it's a story of an old man who gives some wisdom and asks her to look at the dog chasing the butterfly, and the dog will never catch it because it can't fly, but it makes the effort anyway. And when it fails, it just rolls around and laughs.
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0: Never, that's Heart on our Kick It Out weekend. I'm Maria Danza. Before that, we heard America, and co-founder Jerry Beckley released another preview from his upcoming solo album, which is called Merciful. He released a cover of the Beatles' Norwegian Wood, and it features Graham Nash on there. It's the second song he's released so far. The first one's called Get It Right, and the album is going to be coming out on August 28th. Progressive Insurance. 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
5: Across the country right now, at this very moment, there are probably arguments taking place about who's doing more of the housework, the homework, the shuttling of kids from this activity to that. It's true. By and large, women do more of this than men, but doesn't have to be that way. And if you and your spouse can level that playing field, it's going to make both of you and your kids happier. Psychologist Yelena Kecmanovic says this might be how you get there. As hard as it might be at first, try to think of your partner like a teammate, not an adversary. Learn how to do some of the chores your partner does to get a better understanding of how much effort something takes. 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And every now and then, even express your appreciation. 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I'm Dr. Sanjay Gupta, helping you live a better life.
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0: The Fabulous Thunderbirds and Tough Enough. I'm Maria Danz, and apparently fans are getting upset because they can't get tickets to see The Odyssey in IMAX 70mm theaters. You know, there's only 25 theaters around the country doing it, but yeah, they want to see it like that. Apparently, that's the best way to see that movie. And they're saying, listen, you have to be patient. You got to sign up and be careful of, like, you know, secondary people that are going to try and sell you tickets because they might dupe you. And also look for cancellations because, believe it or not, sometimes tickets open up when people cancel.
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17: 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I'm Dr. Sanjay Gupta, helping you live a better life.
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0: One of Hart's great power ballads, Who Will You Run To? On our Kick It Out weekend, I'm Maria Danza, and that song was actually written by Diane Warren. And, you know, she's written a million great songs, right? And it kind of explores the pain of heartbreak and the lingering question of who will care for a partner who decides to leave. Pretty deep, huh?
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Rock and roll all night. That is Kiss. I'm Maria Danza. And coming up, a song from Heart that was written when both Ann and Nancy were angry. More on that in just a few minutes. Right now, it's Daryl Hall and John Oates.

heart, heart. In fact, we heart heart so much that we're showcasing three decades of Anna Nancy Wilson's biggest hits on a Kick It Out weekend. Here, have another heart hit. 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

0: From Little Queen, that's Heart and Barracuda on our Kick It Out weekend. I'm Maria Danz, and if that song sounds a little angry, that's because it was. Ann and Nancy wrote that one together, and it's basically about the record industry in general, but there was some friction between the band and their label. So, Ann Wilson said she got so upset at one point, she went back to the room, her hotel room, and wrote the lyrics. And Nancy was so upset that she wrote the music in anger as well, and you can kind of tell.
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3: 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So we'll see where it goes. Could be crazy. 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
27: What are the chances you are listening to this while drinking a nice hot cup of coffee? If so, don't let me stop you. For years, we've been reporting on the health benefits of coffee, and that's not going to stop today. A new study, this one out of Harvard School of Public Health, found that coffee and tea could help lower your risk of developing dementia. People who enjoyed 1 to 3 caffeinated cups a day saw the biggest impact. In addition to the caffeine, coffee contains hundreds of bioactive compounds that can influence inflammation, glucose metabolism, vascular function, and oxidative stress. It's also possible coffee drinkers might be doing other things that keep them healthy. Eating a more balanced diet, getting plenty of exercise, sleep, not smoking, or drinking too much alcohol. And finally, staying socially active. I'm Dr. Sanjay Gupta, helping you live a better life.
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0: Nothing but a good time. That is Poison. I'm Maria Danz, and it doesn't sound like a very good time for Bret Michaels. He said he went straight from a concert stage to surgery. He did three shows in agony from a kidney stone. He is now in recovery. He had a successful procedure, which is good. You know, he just kept on going, even through the pain. He said he looks forward to getting back on stage and giving his fans a great show once he gets a clean bill of health.
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7: I read this interesting story the other day, which was written by a colleague of mine, about why so-called, quote, admin nights are the new book club for busy adults. Now, I learned this is a term coined by journalist Chris Collin, who wrote about this life hack in the Wall Street Journal. An admin night is when people come together for a night, a fun night, while holding one another accountable to an assignment. The ones usually considered back burner tasks, the ones that you've been putting off. The person you choose to do an admin night with matters a lot because that's your accountability partner. That's what one person told us. People love the social aspect because it can bring these boring tasks to light, make them feel more fun, and where you go matters as well. You need to have enough space and hopefully not too many distractions. And again, don't forget to leave some time for fun. I'm Dr. Sanjay Gupta, helping you live a better life.
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0: Heart, nothing at all on our Kick It Out weekend. I'm Maria Danza. When they ask you to, you know, name your favorite Heart song, it's one of those groups that there's so many great ones, it's hard to choose. But that's definitely up there on my list. And that's going to do it for me. Thank you so much for listening. Have a great weekend.
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Hey, hey, I'm Harley, and welcome to a Kick It Out weekend, celebrating the music of Heart all weekend long, and an autobiographical song from Ann Wilson coming up after Sammy Hagar.

crazy. They're magical. They're even a little fishy. We're featuring the best from Hart on a Kick It Out weekend. Here, have another hit from Hart. Northwest Arkansas's classic hits, 98.3 KKEG.

0: Hart with Magic Man on a Kick It Out weekend. But who was that Magic Man? Well, according to Ann Wilson, it was her then-boyfriend and manager, Michael Fisher, who ran away to Canada to escape the Vietnam draft. And she went along with him, much to the chagrin of her mother. I mean, he was, after all, a Magic Man.
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the band performs in the nude. He said, uh-uh.

0: Motley Crue and Smokin' in the Boys Room. And Tommy Lee admitted in a recent interview that during the depths of his addiction, he injected Jack Daniels directly into his vein. He and bassist Nikki Sixx. Yeah, that is no bueno. Definitely not something anybody would want to try at home. 4 out of 5 doctors do not recommend injecting Jack Daniels into your vein. The 5th doctor is Dr. Feelgood.
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heart, heart. In fact, we heart heart so much that we're showcasing 3 decades of Anna Nancy Wilson's biggest hits on a Kick It Out weekend. Here, have another heart hit. 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

Did you know that summer comes with its own etiquette rules? I've got them for you coming up, and more heart on a Kick It Out weekend after ELO.

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0: Heart and the song that gave our weekend its name. Kick It Out. On a Kick It Out weekend, I'm Harley. And did you know that summer comes with its own set of etiquette rules? According to the experts, here are some things you need to do during the summertime. When you're meeting someone for the first time, remove your sunglasses. They should be able to look you right in the eye. Also, deodorant all day, every day. Your hygiene is a show of respect, not only for your own body, but those around you, because nobody wants to meet you for the first time with your sweaty palms and pit stains.
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0: Cyndi Lauper, time after time. Cyndi Lauper appears in a new documentary called If These Walls Could Rock. It's a doc about the Sunset Marquee, a bit of an infamous L.A. hotel that became a haven for rock stars from the 60s through the 80s. It's actually hosted by Billy Bob Thornton, and it comes out August 14th.
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1: To you on a kick it out weekend, but what Hart doesn't want to do is perform that song live. 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It gives Hart the ick. 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

0: Cause I gotta have faith. I gotta have faith. 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

heart, heart. In fact, we heart heart so much that we're showcasing 3 decades of Anna Nancy Wilson's biggest hits on a Kick It Out weekend. Here, have another heart hit. 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

0: Hart with Heartless. I am Harley on a Kick It Out weekend. How long is your daily commute to work? And now that we've made it to the weekend, I'm sure you're glad not to have to think about that. But if your drive is longer than 30 minutes, consider this. 30-minute commutes or more increases your risk of heart attacks, strokes, and ulcers, giving you generally more anxiety and depression and road rage. All rolled into one. I wish I had known this information before I moved 45 minutes away from work.
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couple of artists dealing with health issues. Jon Bon Jovi had to cut a show short this week due to a sinus infection. And I've got another artist who had to postpone some shows entirely coming up. But first, a flock of seagulls.

0: and suddenly last summer. Well, Martha Davis of the Motels has been dealing with a number of health issues over the years. And unfortunately, they've now had to postpone a series of shows as Martha is recovering from a medical procedure. Don't have much more information than that. We hope she does well and recovers quickly.
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3: Back in 2019, I made a documentary for HBO called One Nation Under Stress. And what was true then is still true now. Money and financial problems are consistently ranked as the number one cause of stress in the United States. And a brand new study out of the Mayo Clinic found that worrying about money may age the heart even faster than traditional risk factors. Unlike an acute stressor, such as a short-term work deadline or a brief illness, financial strain is often chronic and ongoing. And because money affects so many aspects of daily life, financial stress can be difficult to escape. Even so, financial stress does not mean you're doomed. It just means you need to double down on the things you know are good for heart health: diet, exercise, sleep, and of course, not smoking. I'm Dr. Sanjay Gupta, helping you live a better life.

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0: Heart, What About Love on a Kick It Out weekend. A lot of people don't realize that's actually a cover song. It was originally done by a band called Toronto. But due to a dispute with their record label, Toronto was never able to release their original version of the song, which eventually went to Heart to do their own recording, which features Grace Slick and Mickey Thomas of Starship on background vocals.
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In these divided times, I've got a list of things the vast majority of Americans actually agree on. And I've got Heart coming up on a Kick It Out weekend after Supertramp.

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0: We're featuring the best from Hart on a Kick It Out weekend. 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

0: Heart with Crazy on You on a Kick It Out weekend. I'm Harley, and America seems to be hopelessly divided much of the time. But here's a list of things that actually the vast majority of Americans say they love. Pizza, cheeseburgers, Dolly Parton, playing cornhole, and peanut butter and jelly sandwiches. Yeah, I think I'm a yes on all of those things. 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

0: 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Well, You Too has collaborated with Dutch DJ and music producer Martin Garrix for a brand new dance single that is going to be bumping in the clubs, as the kids say. It's called Fireflies.
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heart, heart. In fact, we heart heart so much that we're showcasing three decades of Anna Nancy Wilson's biggest hits on a Kick It Out weekend. Here, have another heart hit. 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

0: Parked with Love Alive on a Kick It Out weekend. I'm Harley, and if you were rooting for Argentina in the World Cup and you're still bummed out about their loss, well, it's called sports depression. It's a real thing recognized by psychologists. It's that feeling of sadness and hopelessness that you get after your team loses a big game. The good news is, typically, it goes away within about a week. So you should be at the very tail end of that feeling. Unless you are a Jets or a Browns fan, that hopelessness just never goes away there.
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tigers. Leopards. 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

It's a kick it out weekend. We're celebrating the music of Heart. Coming up, Heart's contribution to the disco era. But first, this one's got a bit of a disco beat too. Here's Naked Eyes. Promises, promises.

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0: Heart Straight on a Kick It Out Weekend. That came out in 1978. Can you tell? The band was heavily influenced by the disco era that was prevalent in the day, and they wanted to make a song that kind of fit in with the times.
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0: Chicago and Will You Love Me? Well, Chicago founding member and trumpet player Lee Loughnane recently revealed that there's only three cities in America that serve what he calls real pizza. And he ought to know, he has traveled to and performed in basically every city in America. He said those three cities are Boston, New York City, and you'll never guess, Chicago.
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crazy. 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We're featuring the best from Hart on a Kick It Out weekend. 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

heart, heart. In fact, we heart heart so much that we're showcasing three decades of Anna Nancy Wilson's biggest hits on a Kick It Out weekend. Here, have another heart hit. NWA's Classic Hits, 98.3 KKEG.

0: It's Mackenzie and There's Heart with Never, 1985. It's our Heart Weekend. I remember coming home from school and that one being on MTV quite a lot. Received heavy rotation on MTV. Never peaked at number 4 on the Billboard Hot 100, marking the first time that Heart earned consecutive top 10 entries. Heart's been around for 50 years, so of course there's been lineup changes, a total of 18 to be exact. Thankfully, Andy and Nancy have always been a part of it.
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15: 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That really works for me. I'm Dr. Sanjay Gupta, helping you live a better life.
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0: Depeche Mode and people are people. Well, this person's a whole lot richer. Tracy Hartwick, the younger brother of North Little Rock Mayor Terry Hartwick, identified as the winner of the $1.8 billion Powerball jackpot drawn Christmas Eve of last year. Lucky guy received a cash prize of $834.9 million after taxes. Second largest jackpot in Powerball in U.S. history. The drawing for the Powerball is tonight, and it's pretty big right now, $600 million.
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0: Welcome to our Heart Weekend. There they are, 1987. Alone. Songwriters Tom Kelly and Billy Steinberg initially offered that song to several other artists before Heart decided to record it. Nancy Wilson said of Alone, "It's a great song if you don't have to sing it," expressing mixed feelings about the lyrics.
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They're crazy. They're magical. They're even a little fishy. We're featuring the best from Hart on a Kick It Out weekend. Here, have another hit from Hart. 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

0: Annie Nancy and Heart in the spotlight all weekend long. I think when you say Heart, that song may be the one that comes to mind. It's Barracuda from Little Queen, 1977. And writing the lyrics in her hotel room after hearing a horrible rumor about her and her sister. Heart at the time opening for the Kinks in Detroit. 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

0: John Fogarty, put me in a coach. 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The MLB trade deadline, it's set for August 3rd. 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

heart, heart. In fact, we heart heart so much that we're showcasing 3 decades of Anna Nancy Wilson's biggest hits on a Kick It Out weekend. Here, have another heart hit. 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

0: So many great songs, Heart in the Spotlight all weekend long. There's a title track to their fourth album. It's Dog and Butterfly. I love the cover of the album. It's a dog and a butterfly. Released in 78 by Portrait Records, following a legal dispute with Mushroom Records over the release of the band's second studio album, Magazine. Dog and Butterfly, number 17 on the U.S. Billboard 200. It's the one with Straight on it, too.
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Hopefully you're still celebrating. So, Kenzie, we are rolling it nonstop. Here's Foghat.

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0: What a catalog they have. Heart in the Spotlight all weekend long from Dreamboat. Annie, it's Magic Man. Anne describing that song as her leaving home song, her mom apprehensive about her moving to another country with her boyfriend Michael Fisher, and as a mom, I don't blame her. 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

0: Night Ranger, and don't tell me you love me. It's Mackenzie. I already know what I'm doing December 18th. Doomsday is almost here. Marvel Studios has dropped the first full trailer for Avengers Doomsday, and boy, does it look good. So many great actors in this one. This one bringing back former Iron Man actor Robert Downey Jr., of course, as the villain Dr. Doom, which will be kind of weird to see. Thor, Chris Hemsworth, Thor, and Dr. Doom on the battlefield. Downey's voice as Doom revealed at the beginning of the trailer. Check it out. It's online. It's about 2.5 minutes.
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17: 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That really works for me. I'm Dr. Sanjay Gupta, helping you live a better life.
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They're crazy. 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They're even a little fishy. We're featuring the best from Hart on a Kick It Out weekend. 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

0: Happy weekend. It's our heart weekend. Haven't heard that one in a while. It's Who Will You Run To from Bad Animals, 1987, composed by Diane Warren, released as a single from Heart's ninth album. I bought Bad Animals. So good. That song written by Diane Warren. Heart's version of the song became the band's eighth U.S. top 10 single.
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0: 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I'm telling all my friends to tune into you guys and for them to tell their friends. 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
10: Now seems as good a time as any to remind you, you don't always have to take healthy habits to the extreme. Not only are you unlikely to stick with something that's difficult, even if you can keep it up, it's probably going to be to the detriment of something else. 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

0: Love Butts and Def Leppard, they've shared a new video from the road. It's episode 6 of Behind the Tour 2026. So Mackenzie Vivian, Jolie Pitt, 18-year-old daughter of Angelina and Brad, has filed a petition to remove Pitt from her surname. Wow. Joining several of her siblings who have also legally dropped their father's last name.
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7: A better life with Dr. Sanjay Gupta.
8: As a parent, when you send your kid off to school in the morning, you know that they're going to be learning, they're going to be spending time with their friends. But a new study out of UCSF found adolescents are spending an average of 70 minutes of their school day on their phones. Now, some kids will say they need their phones to help with schoolwork, but this study found that they were spending the vast majority of their screen time on TikTok, Instagram, and Snapchat, not really apps that you're going to be turning to for homework help. Now, the study's lead author said, "Don't blame kids for using their phones at school. Teach them how to resist them. Focus on what they'd get by putting them aside rather than what you're taking away. Explain how phones could hurt their academic performance, and also remind them of this. Nothing takes the place of real face-to-face friendships." I'm Dr. Sanjay Gupta, helping you live a better life.
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0: It's our Heart Weekend. Love the band. Love the ladies. I've met them. I've seen them in concert, interviewed them. Just one of my favorite bands. Nothing at All from the Heart album released in 1985. It was the fourth single from the album. The cover of the Heart album cracks me up. The hair, the outfit. That was the 80s, folks. It's Mackenzie and I'm out. Heart music continues.
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0: It's a kick it out weekend as we celebrate some of the all-time best of the Wilson sisters. Heart in our spotlight. Are you so desperate for a few extra minutes of sleep you're putting important things in the morning off for a little extra snooze? Are you skipping breakfast, for example, or forgetting to pack yourself a healthy lunch and opting for the drive-thru instead? You can see how this snowballs, right? Experts say it's important to get enough sleep, but trying to get extra in the morning is counterproductive. 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

0: Ride like the wind. It's Christopher Cross. Seattle's Jimothy the Raccoon has officially hit national stardom. If you're not aware, Jimothy was caught on video by Kiana Hall, who gave him his unique name. She thought he was a cat, but he turned out to be a raccoon with a likely spinal deformity, giving him an extra round back. Now, despite his apparent handicap, Jimothy appears otherwise healthy and capable and is now an internet star, amassing millions of views.
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We heart heart. In fact, we heart heart so much that we're showcasing 3 decades of Anna Nancy Wilson's biggest hits on a Kick It Out weekend. Here, have another heart hit. 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

0: Hart with Tell It Like It Is. It's a Kick It Out weekend as we celebrate some of the all-time best of the Wilson sisters. Will Upton is my name. I'd say I'm a fairly bad multitasker any time of the day, but especially in the morning. Heck, I'm lucky in the morning to be able to brew coffee for my wife and me without messing something up. And research shows if you have to multitask, you'd best wait until later in the day. A German study found your multitasking abilities, heck, essentially all your abilities, are worse the closer you are to sunrise, which sounds to me like an excellent excuse to sleep in.
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0: Okay, we admit it. There are a few things more important than listening to great music. Like, sleeping. But we promise, we'll be here when you wake up.
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Hey there, Will Upton with you. Ahead, another exciting edition of How Not to Criminal. Stick with me for that. Got After the Fire here with Dirk Commissar.

You can't live without your heart. So it's a good thing we've got plenty. We're featuring the biggest hits from Heart all weekend long on a Kick It Out weekend. In fact, here's one right now. Northwest Arkansas's Classic Hits, 98.3 KKEG.

0: On our Kick It Out weekend, we're saluting some of the all-time best of Heart. There's Crazy on You. In today's How Not to Criminal, I suggest to you aspiring scalawags that if you're going to rob a church, stay out of the sacramental wine. A thief in Brazil failed to heed that advice. The man allegedly stole money, a vacuum, and a camera from the tabernacle, but then foolishly got into the grape. The priest found the burglar asleep in one of the pews and turned him over to authorities. When you speed, you have less time to react. Follow the speed limit to keep other road users safe. 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
8: Across the country right now, at this very moment, there are probably arguments taking place about who's doing more of the housework, the homework, the shuttling of kids from this activity to that. It's true. By and large, women do more of this than men. But doesn't have to be that way. And if you and your spouse can level that playing field, it's going to make both of you and your kids happier. Psychologist Yelena Ketchmanovich says this might be how you get there. As hard as it might be at first, try to think of your partner like a teammate, not an adversary. Learn how to do some of the chores your partner does to get a better understanding of how much effort something takes. And finally, take the time to acknowledge what the other person is doing, and every now and then, even express your appreciation. That'll go a long way. I'm Dr. Sanjay Gupta, helping you live a better life.
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0: Time, the Avenger from The Pretenders. You might want to bust out some blueberries for breakfast to get your brain started right each day. A study showed people who ate a cup of blueberries a day performed better on memory and reaction time tests and made fewer mental errors up to 4 hours after eating them. Heck, have some for breakfast and some more for lunch, and you ought to be good till dinner.
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They're crazy. They're magical. They're even a little fishy. We're featuring the best from Hart on a Kick It Out weekend. Here, have another hit from Hart. Northwest Arkansas's Classic Hits, 98.3 KKEG.

0: Heart in our spotlight on a Kick It Out weekend. There's All I Want to Do Is Make Love to You. Hi, Will Upton is my name. If you're feeling sad the World Cup is over, take solace in this, perhaps. You're less than a year away from the 2027 Women's World Cup. 32 of the best teams in the world will head to Brazil for that one from June 24th to July 25th. 14 teams have already clinched their spot, the U.S. team not yet among them. They can qualify this fall with a win against El Salvador. As for the men's tournament, it'll be back in 2030 in Morocco, Portugal, and Spain, with opening matches in South America.
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You got Will up and working the weekend with you. Up ahead, we're going to tell stress to get bent. Stick with me for that. Now ELO, and don't bring me down.

hard heart. In fact, we hard heart so much that we're showcasing three decades of Anna Nancy Wilson's biggest hits on a Kick It Out weekend. Here, have another heart hit. 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

0: We got a kick it out weekend in full effect with some of the best of Heart taking center stage. They're straight on. You want to blast your stress fast? Bend over and touch your toes, or at least as low down as you can go if you can't go all the way. Studies show merely bending down to touch your toes can be a powerful tension buster by increasing blood flow to your brain, which flushes your whole system with feel-good endorphins. Just don't topple over forward and maybe take some time standing back up to let your blood pressure balance back out. When you speed, you have less time to react. 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
12: Hey, hang on to that phone of yours. 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My name's Will Upton. Here's Ordinary World from Duran Duran.

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8: 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Aside from the obvious, making sure you're getting enough sleep, there are a couple quick pick-me-ups that experts recommend before you take your seat. 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Of course, you could also make a point to engage in the meeting. 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

0: What About Love from Heart on our Kick It Out weekend, playing some of the Wilson Sisters' all-time best. My name's Will Upton. Well, sure, in relationships, opposites may attract. They just might not stick together real well long-term. According to relationship experts, someone that's wildly different may intrigue you, but it likely won't work out in the long run. If you're extremely different, you'll probably constantly be frustrated and butting heads.
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Hi there, you got Will up and working with you on the weekend. An exciting find in the forests of Poland. I'll tell you about that up ahead. Steve Perry here. It's Foolish Heart

They're crazy. They're magical. They're even a little fishy. We're featuring the best from Hart on a Kick It Out weekend. Here, have another hit from Hart. Northwest Arkansas's Classic Hits, 98.3 KKEG.

0: Playing some of the all-time best from the Wilson Sisters. It's a Kick It Out weekend as we spotlight Heart, There's Never. Metal detectorist Marcin Wisniewski was in the midst of his hobby in a forest in northern Poland when he came across what is likely the find of his lifetime. We're talking a 2,700-year-old bronze sword, oddly enough standing upright in the ground. 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Scientists expect to study it for a bit before they place it in a museum. 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
0: A near inevitability for the youngest among us. We'll talk about that up ahead. Hello there, my name's Will Upton. I've got Eddie Money for you now with Think I'm In Love.

0: Quiet Riot with Come On, Feel the Noise. If you're a new parent, you almost certainly have this to look forward to, the terrible twos. Now, maybe you're thinking, my child's an angel. We won't have that problem. Well, maybe you're right, but I wouldn't bet on it. Research shows tantrums occur in 87% of 18 to 24-month-olds, often on a daily basis.
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heart, heart. In fact, we heart heart so much that we're showcasing three decades of Anna Nancy Wilson's biggest hits on a Kick It Out weekend. Here, have another heart hit. 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

0: Love Alive from Heart on our Kick It Out weekend, playing some of the all-time best from Ann and Nancy Wilson. Will Upton is my name. Three women in Germany were arrested on theft charges. What did this trio of rapscallions make off with? They allegedly stole tomatoes, peppers, artichokes, peaches, apples, and green beans from a store. Oh, and lest I forget, they also stole underwear.
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0: Ann and Nancy Wilson taking center stage on a Kick It Out weekend as we play the best of Heart. 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
12: 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Body weight workouts, when you do them the right way, can be really effective. 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Two other factors driving progressive overload are time under tension and muscular fatigue. That means the amount of time your muscles are engaged during a movement, the slower the movement, the harder it will be until you reach the point where you can't do another rep with good form. 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Also, remember this, pay attention to your breath. So important. 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I'm Dr. Sanjay Gupta, helping you live a better life.
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0: 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J-Lo, whose birthday was yesterday, Matt LeBlanc of Friends, who's celebrating today. Tomorrow, Rolling Stone Mick Jagger turns 83. Sandra Bullock will also be blowing out birthday candles tomorrow.
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5: What are the chances you are listening to this while drinking a nice hot cup of coffee? If so, don't let me stop you. For years, we've been reporting on the health benefits of coffee, and that's not going to stop today. A new study, this one out of Harvard School of Public Health, found that coffee and tea could help lower your risk of developing dementia. People who enjoyed 1 to 3 caffeinated cups a day saw the biggest impact. In addition to the caffeine, coffee contains hundreds of bioactive compounds that can influence inflammation, glucose metabolism, vascular function, and oxidative stress. It's also possible coffee drinkers might be doing other things that keep them healthy. Eating a more balanced diet, getting plenty of exercise, sleep, not smoking, or drinking too much alcohol. And finally, staying socially active. I'm Dr. Sanjay Gupta, helping you live a better life.
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0: It's a Kick It Out weekend with Ann and Nancy Wilson in our spotlight. It's Heart and These Dreams. Will Upton here. I think most people have gotten the message you need to eat your fruits and veggies, but I'm not sure everyone's taking the message to heart. If you eat high amounts of fruits and vegetables every day, you're more likely to be protected from cardiovascular diseases, cancers, and many other long-term illnesses. However, barely 1 in 10 people consume an adequate number of fruits or vegetables regularly. According to a study, eating 3 servings of vegetables and 2 of fruit a day is the right ratio for your 5-a-day recommended intake to optimize lifespan.
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America with Sister Golden Hair, Dan here. And in a few minutes, we'll hear a song that a musician wrote about her manager. Right now, it's Triumph with Magic Power.

We heart heart. In fact, we heart heart so much that we're showcasing three decades of Anna Nancy Wilson's biggest hits on a Kick It Out weekend. Here, have another heart hit. Northwest Arkansas's Classic Hits, 98.3 KKEG.

0: Hard with Magic Man, part of a Kick It Out weekend, hearing the best of Hard. And that song is partially autobiographical for Ann Wilson. So the song is about a young woman being seduced by an older man and, you know, mom not understanding. Well, that was based on Ann Wilson's relationship with Hart's manager at the time, Michael Fisher, who became her boyfriend. Now, this guy Fisher, I wonder, do you think he was proud of that fact, that he was the subject of that song? Was he bragging about it later? He walked into a bar, everybody, the Magic Man is here. He's putting that song on the jukebox. Or did he just not say anything? I don't know. When you speed, you have less time to react. Follow the speed limit to keep other road users safe. 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
0: Hey, it's Dan, and in a few minutes we'll hear a song with a guy who might unexpectedly be making new music. 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

0: Genesis with Throwing It All Away, and you hear the voice of Phil Collins there. Phil Collins has been doing more interviews recently, been a lot more visible. I guess his health has improved. And if you recall, there was a story from last year where Phil Collins was requiring 24-hour assistance from nurses and such. Sounded like he was in really bad shape. I don't know exactly what's changed, but he's talked about how he's feeling better now, and he might actually do new music. He said he has a few things that he could release, and he's a few other ideas, and he has a studio in his home that he is no longer avoiding. So who knows? We might hear new music from Phil Collins.
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21: A better life with Dr. Sanjay Gupta.
22: As a parent, when you send your kid off to school in the morning, you know that they're going to be learning, they're going to be spending time with their friends. But new study out of UCSF found adolescents are spending an average of 70 minutes of their school day on their phones. Now, some kids will say they need their phones to help with schoolwork, but this study found that they were spending the vast majority of their screen time on TikTok, Instagram, and Snapchat. Not really apps that you're going to be turning to for homework help. Now, the study's lead author said, don't blame kids for using their phones at school. Teach them how to resist them. Focus on what they'd get by putting them aside rather than what you're taking away. 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Nothing takes the place of real face-to-face friendships. I'm Dr. Sanjay Gupta, helping you live a better life.
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0: Hard with Alone, part of a Kick It Out Weekend with Hard, featuring the Wilson sisters and their decades of great work. I was reading about a man in China who faked his own death and had a funeral with the help of his family in order to avoid the consequences of drunk driving. I would say that's a little bit of an over-the-top plan, although there are some benefits to being at your own funeral. Now you can hear what people say about you. You can keep track of who's there and who's not. I would definitely be at my own funeral in a disguise. I'd be sitting in the back with a notebook. Oh, Jerry didn't show up. I always knew that guy was a phony.
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Queen with another one bites the dust. And did you ever miss something in pop culture for several decades? I found out I did recently. I want to tell you about that in a few minutes. Right now, it's REO Speedwagon and Roll With The Changes.

They're crazy. They're magical. They're even a little fishy. We're featuring the best from Hart on a Kick It Out weekend. Here, have another hit from Hart. NWA's Classic Hits, 98.3 KKEG.

0: Hard with Kick It Out. Part of a Kick It Out weekend featuring Hart. So, of course, we're going to have that track as we celebrate the Wilson sisters. You know, Nancy Wilson of Hart was married to Cameron Crowe, the filmmaker, for 24 years, 1986 to 2010. Somehow I did not know that at all. Even though I was very aware of Nancy Wilson, I'm a fan, and Cameron Crowe is one of my favorite filmmakers. Jerry Maguire, Almost Famous. Somehow it escaped me that they were married. And now they've been divorced 16 years. But I just found out, so I'm kind of sad about that. I'm sure they've both moved on, but for me, the wound is fresh.
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17: As a parent, when you send your kid off to school in the morning, you know that they're going to be learning, they're going to be spending time with their friends. But new study out of UCSF found adolescents are spending an average of 70 minutes of their school day on their phones. Now, some kids will say they need their phones to help with schoolwork, but this study found that they were spending the vast majority of their screen time on TikTok, Instagram, and Snapchat. Not really apps that you're going to be turning to for homework help. Now, the study's lead author said, "Don't blame kids for using their phones at school. Teach them how to resist them. Focus on what they'd get by putting them aside rather than what you're taking away. Explain how phones could hurt their academic performance, and also remind them of this. Nothing takes the place of real face-to-face friendships." I'm Dr. Sanjay Gupta, helping you live a better life.
0: Hey, it's Dan. I hope you're having a great weekend. And right now we have Tom Petty with your Wreck Me.

0: Elton John. I guess that's why they call it the blues. And Elton John's favorite sandwich is the bacon buddy, which is a British thing. Bacon, butter, and bread, and that's it. I was reading that Elton John loves it. I don't know if I would like that very much, but there's a lot of things the British do with food that I'm not really a fan of. You know, for instance, they love to put beans on toast. Just a piece of toast with a giant pile of beans on top of it. I would be confused if I was served that. I would say, excuse me, I think you spilled some beans on my toast, because this can't be right.
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5: A better life with Dr. Sanjay Gupta.
6: I read this interesting story the other day, which was written by a colleague of mine, about why so-called, quote, admin nights are the new book club for busy adults. Now, I learned this is a term coined by journalist Chris Collin, who wrote about this life hack in the Wall Street Journal. An admin night is when people come together for a night, a fun night, while holding one another accountable to an assignment. The ones usually considered back burner tasks, the ones that you've been putting off. The person you choose to do an admin night with matters a lot, because that's your accountability partner. That's what one person told us. People love the social aspect because it can bring these boring tasks to light, make them feel more fun, and where you go matters as well. You need to have enough space and hopefully not too many distractions. And again, don't forget to leave some time for fun. I'm Dr. Sanjay Gupta, helping you live a better life.
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heart, heart. In fact, we heart heart so much that we're showcasing 3 decades of Anna Nancy Wilson's biggest hits on a Kick It Out weekend. Here, have another heart hit. 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

0: Hard with Dog and Butterfly, part of a Kick It Out Weekend with Hard, giving you a big dose of their great songs. There's no World Cup this weekend. How did that happen? So we had the World Cup for what, 5 or 6 weeks, and I got into it, especially on the weekends. Now we have no World Cup. I'm kind of lost here, but I think America did turn a corner a little bit on soccer, because the World Cup final from last weekend was the highest rated soccer telecast in U.S. history. And it was 3 or 4 times throughout that tournament where they set that record and then broke it. So who knows? Maybe soccer is growing in popularity in the U.S.
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0: question. 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I got news for you, pal. 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

Pink Floyd with another brick in the wall. Dan here. And in a few minutes, I want to tell you an example of just how long it takes to make a movie. But right now, it's Wang Chung with Dance All Days.

You can't live without your heart, so it's a good thing we've got plenty. We're featuring the biggest hits from Heart all weekend long on a Kick It Out weekend. In fact, here's one right now. Northwest Arkansas's Classic Hits, 98.3 KKEJ.

0: Art with Heartless, part of a Kick It Out weekend featuring Heart, the great work of the Wilson sisters. And there is a Heart movie in the works from Amazon MGM Studios. Development began in 2020, 6 years ago, and they have not yet actually filmed anything. But according to Nancy Wilson's latest update, they are in the final stages of the script and finalizing that. But the movie's going to follow the Wilson sisters from childhood, and then their breakout in the 70s, 1980s commercial peak, and then concluding in the 90s, and it's based on their joint memoir that came out in 2012. So if you're a Heart fan, a movie to look forward to.
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0: Dan here. And in a few minutes, I want to tell you about a novelty musician that turned down a seven-figure payday. 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

0: Los Lobos with La Bamba. Recently, Weird Al Yankovic revealed that he turned down a seven-figure payday to perform at a comedy festival in Saudi Arabia. And there were several big-name comedians who did perform there, but Weird Al Yankovic said it made him feel icky. And he talked about how he's made enough money to not do things he doesn't want to. To summarize what he said, would you have turned down a seven-figure payday to go to Saudi Arabia? I'll just put it this way. If they offered me seven figures to spend a few days in Saudi Arabia, I'd be on the next flight to Riyadh.
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5: 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That really works for me. I'm Dr. Sanjay Gupta, helping you live a better life.
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Simple Minds with Don't You Forget About Me, Dan here. And in a few minutes, I want to tell you how this weekend's featured band ended up as pioneers kind of on accident. Right now, it's Van Halen, Dance the Night Away.

We heart heart. In fact, we heart heart so much that we're showcasing three decades of Anna Nancy Wilson's biggest hits on a Kick It Out weekend. Here, have another heart hit. 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

0: Hart with Crazy on You. Part of a Kick It Out weekend featuring Hart, a band that ended up as pioneers kind of on accident. So, you know, people talk about Hart as this pioneering female band and the Wilson sisters as trailblazers and everything, which is certainly true in a way, but the Wilson sisters themselves have done interviews over the years where they said they didn't really set out to be pioneers for women in rock. They just wanted to be an awesome rock band. That was it. By the way, mission accomplished.
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0: Hey, it's Dan, and in a few minutes we hear a song from a band that, well, has a little bit of a health concern now. I'll tell you about that in a few minutes. Right now it's U2 with Mysterious Ways.

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0: Bon Jovi, and I'll be there for you. And Bon Jovi suddenly has a little bit of a health concern. So they were performing a couple days back at Madison Square Garden as part of their comeback tour when John Bon Jovi seemed to be struggling with his vocals. And he actually told the crowd that he was hurting, and he had them kind of sing a song for him and abruptly left the stage. And so the concern is that there may be something seriously affecting John Bon Jovi, because he did have that major vocal surgery, and this is his first time really back since he had that surgery 4 years ago. But what the band said is he had just had a sinus infection. So hopefully that's all that is, because little concerning.
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0: Hard with Nothing at All, part of a Kick It Out weekend featuring the Wilson sisters and their incredible career. The movie The Odyssey is expected to make $84.5 million at the box office this weekend. So that's doing very well. You know what I've read about that movie, because I haven't seen it yet, is that it's written in modern English with American accents, and that concerns me a little bit. I don't want it to be too modern or too American. I think it would take me out of the moment if I'm sitting there watching and Odysseus is like, yo, Athena, I am low-key cooked. I haven't been home in a minute. Yeah, I don't want that.
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The Eagles with Hotel California, Dan here. And it seems we're going to get one last album from this weekend's featured band. I want to tell you about that in a few minutes. Right now, it's Bryan Adams, Straight from the Heart.

0: They're magical. They're even a little fishy.
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0: We're featuring the best from Hart on a Kick It Out weekend. Here, have another hit from Hart. 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

0: Hart was straight on, part of a Kick It Out weekend featuring Hart and their great legacy of music. And speaking of their legacy, that's what Nancy Wilson of Hart is now thinking about. She did an interview earlier this year where she said, I go through these phases. Right now I'm in a phase of really feeling like creating some new songs, and I've got songs going on, but I feel like this is the perfect time for Hart this year, next year, to make a victory lap out of our legacy. So I figure we need to make one more Hart album. And that's what she was talking about, doing a victory lap and one more album. So that seems to be the plan for Hart, at least according to Nancy Wilson earlier this year.
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0: Dan here, and in a few minutes, I want to tell you kind of a confusing story about a TV reboot. 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

0: Sammy Hagar with I Can't Drive 55. And there's a reboot coming of the TV series Baywatch. Pamela Anderson said nobody from the reboot has contacted her about any sort of involvement or cameo or anything, which is kind of crazy. Man, I still remember when I was in middle school the first time I saw Baywatch. And I came in with a bad attitude. I was saying, man, who wants to watch a stupid show about a bunch of live? Wait, who's this? Pamela? That's who that is? Oh, she's glistening and there's some running. I need to record this.
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heart, heart. In fact, we heart heart so much that we're showcasing 3 decades of Anna Nancy Wilson's biggest hits on a Kick It Out weekend. 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

0: Hard with Tell It Like It Is, part of a Kick It Out weekend featuring Heart and their great catalog. There was a poll done where more than 50% of people in the UK said they would like a social media curfew that will actually turn off social media at a certain time so they can no longer scroll when they should be sleeping. I would actually be on board for something like that, except for me, it's more the internet in general than social media. I always end up in some sort of rabbit hole looking things up right when I'm supposed to be going to sleep. Like yesterday, it was baseball statistics. I was looking up statistics from the 1994 strike-shortened baseball season at about 2 o'clock in the morning. Why? Nobody knows, but it always happens.
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